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And that's music with the man Nate James, brand new from Nate. For my people. Well, this is for Starpoint people. Listening all over the globe. Good morning to you. Petaway, brand new track.

Good new track from Peter Wayne, When We're Alone. And this is a good new mix on Change, featuring Tanya Michelle Smith, of course. Got a feeling about you.

Absolutely deafening as the mighty stretch of man, Jared Lawson. Individual as they come, and that's the new track. The Summer Sounds, gentlemen. Now taking bookings for our fabulous function room, Skill Alley. We can cater for any type of party, from skills to children's, or any other that you want. We have years of experience and we can provide bands, DJs, children's entertainment, skills, or anything you require. We also can cater for any type of food requirements. We've got vast experience in catering and providing a fantastic venue for wedding receptions. If you're interested, please message or phone Dave on 0739 781863. That's the Somerset Arms in Cheltenham.

Such a Bellow. That is new for Miss Lee. Good morning.

0: it once more. And this time, no mistakes. 1, 2, 3, 4.
1: Good morning. Good morning.
2: It's great.

Oh, just like that, we're nearly at the top of the hour. Good morning, good morning. Top of the morning to you. If you'd like to say hello, please do so. Just Joe Coyne on Facebook. I'm with you on a Tuesday, Wednesday, Thursday and Friday. 1 till 6 a.m. early morning. With Tony Griffin joining me on a Friday morning from 5 till 6 a.m. with the Tony Griffin mixtape. And taking this up to the top of the hour, Blues Mix on Incognito with the combined vocals of Jocelyn Brown and Maisie on the classic Nights Over Egypt.

0: Sussex Soul Weekender as part of the 250 Club Giveaway.
1: Okay, let's do this. I have been working up towards this for so many days, honestly. So here we go then. I'm gonna try to make a phone call because we have in front of me the name of the winner. So let's see if we can grab them on the phone and see if we can make this happen. So, all right, here we go. The phone's ringing. So let's.
2: Yes, hello.
1: Hello, is that Glenn?
2: Yeah, this is Glenn.
1: Glenn, this is Steve King here from Starpoint Radio. How the devil are you?
2: I'm fine.
1: So, you're probably wondering why a crazy guy like me would be phoning you on this delightful, wonderful, sunny Friday afternoon, yeah?
2: Yes.
1: Well, hopefully you was listening. If not, I can tell you that you have won yourself a weekend at the Sussex Soul Weekend, sir. Not only do you get the hotel, you also get the wristband for the whole weekend as well. So there you go. You are the lucky winner of the Club 250. Well done to you, sir.
2: Wow, I've never won anything in my life. I could safely say this is the first time. Okay, shocked.
1: So we will be
2: shocked.
1: Yes, we will be seeing you a week today, won't we? The Sussex Soul Weekend there.
2: Okay, I do have all the information about that. But oh yes, cheers, thank you so much.
1: Well, listen, hopefully that's made your weekend. And
2: Definitely, 100%, yes.
1: And looking forward to...
2: I could bring a partner, hopefully.
1: Yeah, well, we'll all be there. We're all family anyway, sir, so I'm sure you'll make loads of new friends. But definitely looking forward to seeing you there next week, Glenn.
2: All right, I'll be there. Thank you so much.
1: And congratulations once again. A winner right here on Starpoint Radio and the 250 Club. Well done to you, sir.
2: All right, thanks again. Thank you so much.
0: A winner on the...

0: 250 Club. Good luck.
1: It's official. Ball Soul 12 has sold out. Yes, sold out. So, if you want to see and hear Vivian McCone and Luca Seto, as well as the amazing DJs here all week from the 3rd to the 10th of October 2026 at the Barak Hotel in Croatia, then WhatsApp call on 07957195762 with your name and number and get on the Ball Soul reserve list now. We'll see you there.
2: Terrace Soul VIP Weekender are pretty excited to announce the appearance of the legendary Incognito performing live in concert with a 13-piece band on Saturday, 14th of November, 2026. 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
5: 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It smoothly fuses soul, funky club, and jazz funk, grounding its grace and classic.

track, Garden of Eden, vocal version of the classic jazz funk number from the 80s, as done there by Phil Hooton and Pete Simpson. Well, good morning. Something new right now from Bella Brown. Bless the jealous lovers. He say, she say.

I bet you sing it loud. Well, I actually prefer that than the Commodores. I bet you pull a crack. Great version of Night Shift as done by Mario Biondi. Gonna miss your sweet voice, that silver voice. An absolute classic from the 80s up a coming.

Well, that is a remix by the guy that was so in demand at one time, Shep Aibone, remixing Something About You from Level 42. Well, the bottom line is from Chairman of the Board. Overnight with JC, welcome. Starpoint Radio.

great chairman of the board, and the bottom line is that I think there was a club in New York called the Bottom Line, New York, or Rennie and Angela. Rennie and Angela. And I'll be good. Promise.

sure 95% of the old Jackson 5 material I really loved when it was out in the 70s. And then into the 80s when they get a little bit more kind of adventurous and not so poppy with the R&B. So Joey Coyne, Overnight With You. I miss the big stuff. Jimmy Hicks.

love a little bit of a whistle in a tune. That's a great tune. Charmites. And the extended mix on Bombs Up. Well, top of the hour we're going to. And in our way with a Realm remix on Mary J. Blige. Good morning, gorgeous.

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Last music, one of Motown's biggest stars of the 80s. 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

Another great save from Tony. Really plays some great music on a Friday morning for us. Tony Griffin mixtape back next Friday morning. Ray's on the way for breakfast. Joey Coyne, I'll be back on Monday for Drive. So have yourself a great weekend. Friday night coming up, eh? If you're out for the Friday night, enjoy. Bob Baldwin and Regina Troop take us out of the show.

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0: 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Don't be a fool. 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What do you think of that then?
1: Sort your life.
0: Breakfast show. Yeah, sort your life out. Breakfast show. Boxy covering for Bonkers. Once again, yes, we've got Herbie Hancock continuing as our sole featured artist this week. I'm going to have another go at the Quirky Corner. I'm not sure what it's going to be yet. And, just some good music to see you for your morning. Big City Lights, Jeff Waddington featuring Tamika Jackson.

came out. That was 2023, believe it or not. Jeff Waddington featuring Tamika Jackson, Big City Lights. So Herbie Hancock is our featured artist all through this week. This is 1980, Saturday night. But it's not Saturday night. But it is Starpoint Radio Breakfast with Boxy sitting in for bonkers.

that are soul featured artists all throughout the week whilst I'm covering. The Bonkers on Breakfast is Herbie Hancock. The great thing about Herbie Hancock tracks is most of them are quite long. Saturday night from 1980. Let's bring it bang up to date. A track I played on Sunday and I absolutely love this. Hot Wax, High Tension.

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1: Boxy for breakfast. 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

0: Chaka Khan's sister Taka Boom. From 1983, Kiss. Kiss it, make it better. A bit early for that, man. In the morning. Oh, yeah. It's a PG-rated show, you know. So don't forget, if you want to make some suggestions for a quirky corner this week, or for any sort of track you want to get on or anything like that, always happy to hear from you. It goes something like this. A dead silence. That's how it goes. Let's press that button. Let's put that fader up. Let's not put that fader down yet. Let's do this.
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0: Anybody know how this stuff works? Because I haven't got a clue. MJ Soul. This is brand new and bang up to date. Echoes in the Sunshine.
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Yeah, that's 1981 and Call Me. That's a very early soul memory for me. Really enjoyed that. And before that, MJ Soul and Echoes in the Sunshine. It's Boxy in for Bonkers on Starpoint Radio. Your real alternative in the morning. Just loved this as well. God, I love this. Going through some of my favourite tracks from recent days. 2022. This is Jack Moves. Six Ways. Turn this one up.

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John Morales presents Club Motown. 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

Medicine Song from Stephanie Mills, following up Michael Lovesmith. Yeah, we're playing them and pulling them out rare this morning, aren't we? Okay, let's bring it a bit more up to date, shall we? 2025, earlier this year, from Gwen Dickey. I love this. If I'm going to be with you, Michael Gray on the Radio Mix here on Starpoint Radio.

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1: Good morning, Breakfast Club. How you doing? It's Street Sounds Radio. Street Sounds is the soundtrack to your life, of course. It's me, Mr. C. Here with you for another 2 hours of great soul music. Today, the theme, we're going a little bit chilled. It's sophisticated soul and boogie. Yes, last week, you may have noticed we had a couple of glitches. We had the Friday Gremlins in. First hour was fine. Second hour, few gremlins. Carried on through the morning. But it was fixed by the powers that be. So you can listen back to the last week's show if you want to. We did have a little bit of feedback on that because it was lots of you liked it. It was a kind of breaks and beats show that I did last Friday morning. So if you want to check that out, go to Mixcloud, check out Street Sounds, and you will find last week's Breakfast Club with Mr. C on there. But this week, Sophisticated Soul and Boogie. What does that mean then? Well, let's give it a start. Denise Williams, released in 76 on Columbia, from the album This Is Nisi, actually produced by Maurice White and Charles Stepney. Lovely sophisticated soul to open the show today. Warm enough for breakfast? Yeah, of course it is. This is free.

Well, I followed it up with a track from a 1981 album from Gene Dunlap. It's Just the Way I Feel. Title of the album was Just the Way I Feel as well. A lovely bit of jazz musicianship there, meeting early 80s soul and boogie. I reckon it's exactly the sort of record that's going to define this week's sound. So, how you doing out there? You're all right, whether you're on your way to work, this is the Breakfast Club, maybe you're in America, car, you're on your way home, or I don't know where, early hours of the morning could be. So, stick with me for the next 2 hours for great sophisticated soul. We've gone a bit chilled this week because last week was a bit of a noisy one. So let's crack on then. This is Renee and Angela, released in 81 on Capitol from the album Wall to Wall. A little bit before their bigger mid-80s success, but already delivering beautifully polished soul and funk. This is I Love You More.

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Friday nights on a monthly rotation from 11 p.m. till 1 a.m. for 2 hours of musical bliss. First hour, we take it back to the original sounds of the disco, funk and boogie, playing master releases, extended versions and album mixes, before taking you into hour two with some of the new school disco and boogie vibes, re-edits and remixes. That's myself, Darren Giles, Friday nights on a monthly rotation right here on Street Sounds Radio, where we take you into the weekend on a musical high.

There you go. Debut album from O'Brien, Doing All Right, from 1982. Bit of West Coast R&B. Nice little bit of bass in there as well. Hope you're enjoying that. Don't forget, if you want to say hi to me, you can jump onto my Facebook group, which is Mr. C's Radio Shows. I know many of you do. I will give everyone, as many of you as I can, a shout out later on. And can I also say thank you very much for those of you that are dropping me messages through the Street Sounds app as well. You can drop messages there, or go to streetsoundsradio.com and you can fire over a message too. If you like Street Sounds Breakfast, maybe you're tuned in for the first time, maybe you're a Mr. C fan and you've decided to drop in. Well, there's extra special breakfast shows all week. On Monday you have John Varnum. Tuesday is the Wingman, Mark Bright. Noli B on a Wednesday, and Dave Pinney on a Thursday, and myself here on a Friday, and then Steve Mack on Saturday and Sunday. So you get breakfast every morning with Street Sounds Radio. Okay, let's get back to the music then, and our first feature of the day. Many of you actually have emailed me a message saying you love this section, so it's obviously the feature itself is a Kiss, but it is Kiss, Miss or Diss. So each week we take a track that maybe is a little bit outside of the parameters of a traditional Street Sounds Radio playlist, maybe not. Hence, Kiss, Miss or Diss. Let me know. You can either message me or just think to yourself, is this a Kiss, Miss? Kiss, you love it. Miss, you're not sure. Diss, nah, it doesn't belong here. I'm going to play a track. It's a little bit new wave, maybe art rock, maybe funk. But just listen to the rhythm section. It's from a 1983 Sire album called Speaking in Tongues. If you know the album, you'll know the artist. It's Talking Heads. The track is Slippery People. It's a seriously funky record. I think it sits well outside the normal Street Sounds lane, which makes it perfect for this feature. But does the groove win it a place? Kiss, Miss or Diss?

There you go. Will that be a kiss, miss, or diss? Well, each week, most weeks, in fact, I'm getting kisses. I'm getting kisses. And some of you have even said, messaged me privately and said that you like Kiss, Miss, or Diss because it's introducing to you to new music that's in your street, up your street and up streets down street. There you go. You can probably tell I've had a little bit of a sore throat and cough this week. I sound a little bit rougher than usual, but let's crack on anyway. Street Sounds Radio, Breakfast Club, Mr. C, playing you some smooth sounds today, maybe sophisticated soul. I've got this track from 1978 on the Gordy Motown label. This is from the band's debut album. The band is Switch. It's featuring the DeBarge brothers, Bobby and Tommy. Lovely falsetto soul, some great harmonies, and a gorgeous groove. This is They'll Never Be.

Well, there's a little bit of a curveball there. I love that. It's a Jamaican-born singer, Denroy Morgan, created a nice New York disco boogie classic, crossed into the US R&B charts in 1981. I'll do anything for you. Let me give some shout-outs because I know that Rosie Wall and her friend Rachel Holloway often listen in the morning. Got to give a shout-out to Steve Vano. Also, Stu is out there as well. Mark Bakradan. Thanks very much for dropping me a message, mate. Paul Tucker is out there as well. Liam in Oxford. Tim in Great Wakering. Thanks a lot, mate. Mark Castle. Russ Cook. Tony from Grays in Essex. Francine. Dave Johnson. Viv Leonard. The old Michael, Papa Michael, how you doing, mate? Jan and Jan, of course, and the wonderful Trevor G. Some of our regular shout-outs. If you want me to give you a shout-out, jump on and send me a message. Well, let's have a look and see what else we've got. Don't forget, we've got more features coming up, Embarrass the Kids. Also, of course, we've got our regular coffee pot party. And I'll finish the week with the show today on Thank Funk It's Friday. Yes, you've got it all to come. And of course, don't forget Tune of the Week. That'll be in an hour or two as well. Right, where are we then? Surface, Falling in Love, released in 83 on South Soul Records. An early incarnation of Surface before their smoother late 80s success. This was mixed by Shep Pettibone and very much built for the club. It's Surface with Falling in Love.

0: När de andra snackar skit spelar vi din musik. MRS.
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Up with ADC Band, not to be confused with AC/DC Band. The Long Stroke, released in 1978 on Cotillion, a small label. Detroit funk with a heavy bass line, some cheeky lyrics, and a kind of groove that rarely gets played enough these days, to be honest. Okay, right, let's finish hour one with Embarrass the Kids. This is the feature you love. This is where you get to scream and shout and dance about. If you're in the kitchen, if you're in the car, maybe you're on the bus, maybe you're embarrassing your colleagues in your workplace because you're singing around the table, and maybe you're just indoors enjoying yourself. This is from 1977's Rejoice album,

on Columbia. The track is written by Morris White and Al McKay. It's exactly what Embarrass the Kid should be. Huge chorus, hand claps, harmonies. Come on, you know you can sing it. The emotions, best of my love.

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1: Welcome back to hour two of The Breakfast Club with me, Mr. C, here on Street Sounds Radio, soundtrack to your life. This week we're doing smooth, soulful sounds, a little bit sophistication. But we're going to start this hour with our tune of the week. The tune of the week comes from Julian Jonah, features Marva King. The track is called Just Like That. We Can Make It Happen, in brackets. Julian Jonah, you'll know, the master of modern day soulful boogies, back once again, we're treated to his unmistakable talents of the marvellous Marva King as well. Production is a beautifully crafted homage to the golden age of early 80s soul and boogie, built around real instrumentation and a rich, warm analogue feel. You're going to like this. Tune of the week, Julian Jonah, Just Like That.
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There you go, tune of the week. First feature of hour two, and I followed it up with a track from 1981. LTD, kicking back, beautifully polished, post-Jeffrey Osborne era groove with production from Michael Stokes, and an extended version made for the soul DJs out there. Right, let's shift into 1982, back to the Motown Gordy label. The Temptations, actually, this track was written and produced by Rick James. So, this is The Temptations with Rick James. This is Motown royalty getting seriously funky in the early 80s, standing on the top.

Love that. Long before the Odyssey version, one of Motown's greatest songwriters created the original soulful statement. The man's name was Lamont Dozier, from his Peddling Music on the Side album on Warner Brothers in 77. That was, of course, Going Back to My Roots. Well, it's time for Coffee Pot Party. What's the Coffee Pot Party, I hear you ask? Well, the Coffee Pot Party is when that time in the morning when you've kind of just, maybe you just got to work, or you've done your first bit of work, or you've dropped the kids off and you're back in the kitchen. The Coffee Pot Party. I'm going to play you three tracks bumped together, hopefully blended, that kind of get you grooving, get you ready for the day, get you ready for your Friday and your weekend. It's the Coffee Pot Party. You're going to have a party around the coffee pot or your teapot, whatever. I'm going for early 80s New York club groove with this little mix, starting with a track from 1980 released by Geraldine Hunt, Can't Fake the Feeling. Then I'm going to follow it up with Unlimited Touch, I Hear Music in the Streets, originally from the Prelude Records era. It's a New York club soul at its finest. A little bit of Francois Kevorkian friendly production. Yeah, you know what I mean? If you do, you know. And then I'm following it up with Aura Checking You Out on 1980 from 1982 from A Little Love. Love this, riding a beautiful tight boogie groove to finish off the mix.

There you go. You've had your little boogie. You got yourself ready. Ready for the day. Take on anything. Right, let's move on then. A lovely soulful dancer written by Cherie Brown herself. Classy, positive, and I feel like a great way out of our coffee pot mix. This is Cherie Brown. It's a pleasure.

Well, it's that time. Final feature of the day. We've got to the end of the week. It's Friday. The weekend's not far now. Thank funk it's Friday. We can all say it. One of the greatest bass grooves in funk, Sly and the Family Stone, I'm playing for you now. Sly stripped everything back, let the rhythm do the work. This is proper funk. There's no argument. Today's Thank Funk It's Friday, Sly and the Family Stone, If You Want Me to Stay.

slipping out of the funk and sticking with the great soulful, smooth sophistication that we've brought to the table this morning. I'm going to play you two tracks. One from Black Heat, No Time to Burn, the title track from the 1974 Atlantic album. Produced by Joel Dorn and Jimmy Douglas. Loads of horns, percussion. This was a seriously underrated Washington DC funk outfit. Nice segue from Sly, I think. Then I'm going to nip into The Undisputed Truth, You Plus Me Equals Love, released in

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As always, I'll be playing the very best of street sounds, anthems, bangers and requests, and telling the worst dad jokes ever.

Coming up, do not miss Paul G's mid-morning show, followed by Jason Bradbury with the Street Sounds Time Machine. Love a bit of that. We've got Dave B for the drive time. And don't forget, tonight's rotation is Darren Giles with a Boogie Down. Then over the weekend, all your usual great music from Noel B, JT, Chaz Summers, Andy Smith, Dave Francis. It's packed. I'll see you next week. Leaving you now with a wonderful Paul G. If you want to come back for breakfast tomorrow, don't forget, Steve. Thanks for joining me. Lots of love. Bye.

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band there and the sparkle in your eyes. Well, I've got a sparkle in my eyes this morning. I don't know why. I think it's because the sun is shining. Let me know if it's shining where you are as well. 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
2: 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Time for Bragging Rights Only Trivia. Are you ready? Now, if you know the answer to this, keep it to yourself. If you don't know, I will give you the answer coming up. But this is for Bragging Rights Only. In the opening of 1996's Scream, the movie, Ghostface calls Casey Becker, who is played by Drew Barrymore, and starts quizzing her about horror movies. What horror movie does Casey say is her favorite? We're thinking classic horror. What was it? If you know it, keep it to yourself. If you don't know, to give you the answer.

soul, and R&B. This is The Groove with the What's a Josh broadcast. Bragging rights only trivia here on the What's a Josh broadcast. A little movie trivia for you. In the opening scene of 1996's Scream, Ghostface calls Casey Becker, which is played by Drew Barrymore, and starts quizzing her about horror movies. What horror movie does Casey say is her favorite? If you said Halloween, you are correct. Casey tells Ghostface that Halloween is her favorite and specifically mentions the scene where Michael Myers is chasing Jamie Lee Curtis, which is a great title piece of horror history because Scream was essentially built on characters who already knew the rules of horror movies. It consistently referenced classics like Halloween, Friday the 13th, The Nightmare on Elm Street, while becoming a horror classic itself. And Drew Barrymore's opening scene became one of the movie's most famous surprises. She was already a major star, so audiences could reasonably assume that she'd be one of the movie leads. Instead, she was killed off within the first 12 minutes. Beautifully done. So yeah, Halloween, that was the answer to the Breaking Rights Only trivia. We'll do it again next week.

När de andra snackar skit spelar vi din musik. MRS.

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0: playing your new and old funk and soul. This is Josh David on The Groove. Hanging on the What's a Josh broadcast. It's officially released, the new season of the Paranormal Exploring Project. That is my side project alongside of this show, of course. You can get it at whatsajosh.com. Now, the first episode officially out, our trip to the Bell Mansion in Fort Wayne, Indiana. This place has such a cool history. It started out as the mansion of a state senator, and eventually it was sold off to a family, then another family, and then the third family turned it into a funeral home for 93 years. And when we went in, it was an event center. You can't tour it anymore. They sold it. But it still had, like, the embalming room. It had all this funeral stuff in it. And the stuff that happened when we were there, not only did it have a really cool history because of John Dillinger and Homer Van Meter. Yeah, Homer Van Meter was hidden in that house after he died in the shootout with police. They hid him there. Anyway, that history among some of the weird stuff that happened while we're there, it's all documented with the Paranormal Exploring Project. If you want to watch the first episode, it is free for you over at whatsajosh.com. Click Paranormal Exploring, and we'll release that in two more parts coming up in the next few weeks. And then we have a haunted village we went to, and then we went on board a naval destroyer from Vietnam. Incredible footage that we got. So check it all out over at whatsajosh.com.
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1: Hanging on the What's a Josh broadcast. Who's the oldest person you know or knew? Would love to hear from you. What'sajosh.com. Click message me. And I bring this up because there's a story about how your family tree might hold the secret to a longer life. In fact, it says here, healthy genes might actually affect how long you live, even if you have things like diabetes, high blood pressure, and other issues. It's an interesting story. I got it for you next.

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1: I want to know about the oldest person you know or knew. My great-grandma, she died in the mid-90s, but her whole family lived incredibly long. In fact, she was 98, and she is the only person I know. And it's really cool to say this. I knew somebody who was born in the 1800s, which was really cool. And then to think about the life that she lived. Super cool. Anyway, I bring that up because it says here, forget the fountain of youth. Your family tree might hold the secret to a longer life. A new study of more than 4,000 people found that adult children of centenarians, people who have lived over 100 or to 100, had lower rates of death. We'll call it early death because everyone's going to die. Heart disease and high blood pressure than people whose parents had shorter lifespans. The pattern appears across three long-term studies in the U.S. and U.K. with heart-related problems and death occurring years later on average. Interestingly, lifestyle factors such as smoking, diet, and exercise barely change the results, suggesting genes or other family factors may play a role. That makes sense when the local news interviews somebody who's like 110, and they're like, well, what's your secret? Well, I had a Dr. Pepper every day of my life, a pack of Marlboros. That's why they just have really good genes. So I want to know, who do you know who lived to be over 100? Who's the oldest person that you either knew or currently know? Love to hear from you. What's a Josh.com?

This is The Groove with the What's a Josh broadcast. Hanging out the What's a Josh broadcast. Want to know about the oldest person you either know or knew? Kevin, my grandpa made it to 99. He fought in World War II and still mowed his own lawn into his 90s. I told you about my great-grandma. She lived to be 98 years old. And, you know, she was born in the 1800s. My grandma, her daughter, lived to be in her mid-90s, early 90s. And her sisters, they all passed away in their mid to late 90s. And that wasn't like now. That was back like in the early 2000s or the late 90s. So like now it's not unheard of to see somebody who's living into their 90s and actually still doing stuff, right? Carol said, I knew my great aunt until she was 103. She'd always say, don't get old. It's not for sissies. I like that one. Rachel said, my grandma was born in 1918. She remembered the Great Depression, World War II, and then watched people walk on the moon. Imagine seeing all that in one lifetime. Rachel, thank you for that one. If you got something, want to hear from you over at whatsajosh.com.

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0: You're listening to your favorite 70s and 80s soul with Josh David on The Groove. Hanging out on the What's a Josh broadcast, I want to know about the oldest person you know or knew. Steve, my grandpa swore coffee and bacon were the secrets to living to 97. His doctor disagreed. However, he outlived his doctor. Steve, thank you for that one. We got more on the way.
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0: 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Yeah.

With the Four Tops. Gary Spencer's in the house. Thanks for the remastering, Gary. He got up in the early hours and did that for us. Thank you. And Candice Woodson, she went to the doctor's and he said, you know what it is? It's a lack of Classic Friday, Phyllis Hyman. That's what's wrong with you.

there. W's with us live at the top of the hour. And he's followed by Steve King. And you can find out if you're a winner, if you're a Gold Star winner in the Steve King show today. Have you won yourself a holiday? One out from three. Here you go, Ed. Here's your choice. D-Train and The Shadow of Your Smile.

Thanks for being there. I'm going to leave you with Heather's choice next. Myself, Gary Redmond, here at Star Pub Radio. Have a great afternoon, have a great weekend.

we made it. The weekend is virtually here. The very last weekend in September. Can you believe that? That means Bowl Soul just a week away. Now, talking of Bowl Soul, a big announcement, a huge announcement in Steve King's show later. More information on that a bit later. Big shout out to Gary Vanderbush. How are you doing, Gary? Fridays are back to normal. That's great, great news. A wonderful classic Friday show as always. And it's great to have you back one more time. And do not forget, get down Saturday night tomorrow evening right here on The Real Funky Soul Alternative. No, that's stop one. Hopefully your week's gone well and you're looking forward to that weekend. Feel good Friday, my good self. 70s, 80s and 90s jams, mostly. We got some soulful birthdays, soulful shells. A keyword as well. More information on that a bit later. And yeah, we're live, interactive and request friendly. As always, you do fans that dedication or request, reach out and I will do my very best to make that happen. You're tuned in, locked onto the big one, the home of Bowl Beats, Bowl Soul next weekend. Huge announcement in Steve King's show. The UK Soul Chart, the Breaker Chart, the Sussex Soul and Dance Weekender, Soul Fairs as well. You're tuned in, locked onto the big one, Starpoint Radio, the only place to be for your musical needs. Let's get this Friday underway. Let's do it. Let's go.

funny sort of jams that get us ready for that weekend. This is a real earworm. It's going to be it's stuck in your head the whole day now. Alton McLean and Destiny, of course, and a track simply called My Destiny. Pleasure. Just joined us. Good to see you on this Friday. W in the hot seat. The slightly dysfunctional music show. Friday edition. Yeah, feel good Friday. All right, time for an early soulful birthday on this Friday. Shirley Jones. Let's do this.

wonderful sound. The wonderful sound of the Jones Girls, of course. Shirley Jones celebrated a birthday this past Tuesday. Happy birthday to you. And what a track in the background. A dance turned into romance. Certainly did on this Feel Good Friday. Now, the key word today, I do this each and every Friday, the key word going to continue for one more week is going to be travel or related to Bowl Soul next weekend. Going to be travelling to Bowl Soul. So it could be a plane, it could be a car, it could be a bus, it could be a bike. Who knows? We'll figure it out. Artist name, title, it could be an album name. At the bottom of the hour, we'll work it out. All right, what to do? From the Jones Girls, let's do some Rose Royce.

as the keywords requests are coming in pretty early, I decided to start early. Goes out to who's it going out to? Susan Bradbury, of course, just for you on this Feel Good Friday. Alida Adams, Get Here, plays out just for you on this Friday. And Neil Scarf, yours is up next. And before this, Rose Royce, I'm in Love and I Love the Feeling. All right, Neil Scarf. Yeah, we are doing keywords. We're starting early this week. Let's do this.

As Bold Soul is just 1 week away. Can you believe that? Yeah, next Saturday kicks off. A key word inspired by boxing is travel or related to. Could be a car, plane, bus, train. It could be travel itself. Could be destination like this track. Yeah, it's all about the travel right now, right here on Starpoint. In the background, Light of the World goes out to Neil Scarf and a track called One Destination. Yeah. Talking of Bold Soul. Yeah, big announcement on Steve King's show. And top of the next hour, going to announce the winner of the Starpoint Radio Club. Free accommodation for Bold Soul 12 for one lucky person. And that's going to be announced on Steve King's show. That's going to be fun for sure. Now, this next track goes out to Darren Hammonds. He's off to Brazil, the lucky man. So, Darren, just for you on this Feel Good Friday, we're going to take a trip to sort of Brazil. Let's do

0: to a Mr. Darren Hammond off to Brazil. He did want Cucubana by Barry Manilow. I said, no, I can't do that. So I went with this instead. No, not really, I'm joking. David Benoit, of course, and Life is Like a Sand that plays out on this Friday. It's a bit manic right now, trying to sort out some music for these requests. All right, as I mentioned earlier, Steve King, a huge announcement at the top of the next hour. And this ad tells you all about it. Some lucky winner gets free accommodation at Bowl Soul 12. And they get to meet Susan Bradbury as well. Yeah, lucky people. Let's go. Let's check this ad. And I will see you the other side as we continue the keyword on this Feel Good Friday.
1: Today we announce one lucky winner for the Bowl Soul giveaway. The prize is a week on the island of Brock in Croatia. One lucky person will soon have the chance to enjoy an entire week on the stunning Croatian island of Brock. The winner will be announced on Steve King's afternoon show from 4 p.m. Stand by if you are in the 250 Listers Club. It could be you.
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more time, the keyword as Bold Soul kicks off next week, next Saturday. The keyword is travel or related to. In the background, D-Train. And you're the one for me. My apologies, I dropped connection there briefly, I saw. My apologies, seem to be back online now, which is good, good news. A few funky shouts I mentioned, Mr. Steve Carr. How you doing, sir? Good to see you on this Friday. Do not forget, tomorrow morning, start the day the right way, the only way, the Starpoint way. Steve Carr for that wonderful breakfast show, 7 a.m. And that would be UK time. Pasquale, big Starpoint, welcome to you, along with Magnus. What a pleasure. Good to see you. Hopefully you're enjoying retirement and looking forward to that weekend as well. Kevin Dixon, his lovely wife Sue, driving home, no doubt. Great to have your company, Chef Avago. We have Kevin Page. What a pleasure. Good to see you as well. Sharon Moyes. She was driving around the other day. Hopefully she's relaxing and getting ready for that weekend. Good to have your company. Lee Mullins as well. Big star point. Welcome to you. My partner in crime on vacation right now. Yeah. And big hi to Shirley as well. Do not forget Rob Lynch on Monday in for Nigel Watson. Possibly me on Wednesday. I'm not quite sure yet. I'll find out for sure. Susan Bradbury. Good to see her from Manchester. Big welcome to you. And CBW, big welcome to you as well. Busy man getting ready for bowl circles. And the big announcement, 4 o'clock this afternoon, is Steve King Show and Julie Price with Beautiful Garden. Good to see you as well. 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Do not forget Boxy this coming Sunday for that breakfast show. Another great breakfast show from 8 a.m. right here on Starpoint. Keyword being travel. Let's do this.

Road Being Trouble, Garnet Mims and the Trucking Company, and a track called What It Is. It's Starpoint, that's what it is, the only place to be for your musical needs. Big shout out to Funky Phil Gibbs on this Friday. Off to a weekend, I believe. Have a wonderful time. A fellow Crystal Palace supporter. Good seeing you on this Friday. Also, a big shout out to Adrian Scooter from Charlotte, North Carolina. A bit chilly up there today, I saw. But good seeing you on this Friday nonetheless. And the funky ladies of the Billy's Card Gift and Balloon Shop, straight about SW16. You need that funky card, gift, or balloon. Halloween's coming up pretty quickly. Go check them out. Train station right opposite, Streatham Common. Walk across the street and you're there, shopping for cards, gifts, and balloons. Just joined us. Great to have your company as well. One more time. Keyword inspired by Boxy is travel. Magnus is going to like this one just for you on this Friday.

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Yeah, what a track. Goes out to Magnus on this Feel Good Friday as we check out the keyword. The wonderful Cool Notes, in fact, and In Your Car. And the Cool Notes are doing very well in the UK Soul Chart, current new entry, or current release called Happy. And one more time, UK Soul Chart, first run each and every Sunday afternoon between 4 and 6pm right here on Starpoint. If you love your new jams, be sure to check it out. So from In Your Car, it's Ship Ahoy. Let's do this.

it's all about the money, that's for sure. The wonderful OJ's album's called Ship Ahoy, with ship being the key word, as we talk about travel on this Feel Good Friday, and a track called For the Love of Money. And yeah, Bowl Soul just 1 week away, and one more time, Steve King announces that Starpoint Radio Club winner at 4 p.m. this afternoon, right here on Starpoint. You could be that lucky person. And you get to meet Susan Bradbury, yeah, and all the wonderful DJs and listeners. It's going to be good. I went to the very first one. Beautiful location. Absolutely gorgeous. So have yourself a wonderful time. All right, keyword is travel or related to. So, let's do this.

vibes on this Friday. What a track, what a track. The Eyes is, of course, keyword being travel, and Caravan being the keyword of love plays out on this Friday. Just join us, good to see you, wherever may be in this big, wide, funky world. Do not forget, tomorrow evening, yeah, Gary Van Den Bush is back. Get down Saturday nights. Yeah, back to normal with Mr. Gary Van Den Bush. All right, one more travel track to go. Let's dip into their movie soundtrack known as Car Wash. Let's do this.

0: Oh yes, our second helping of Rolls Royce today. The key word being travel or related to. Yeah, the movie soundtrack of Car Wash, of course. And I Want to Get Next to You. Goes out to Magnus on this Friday. Quite enjoying this track. Yeah, wonderful track. Fun movie as well. I'm sure you've seen it. Gotta have seen it. 76, as I recall. Well, that's it for the keywords this week. A brand new keyword next week, inspired by Boxy. Do not forget Ian Box each and every Sunday morning for that breakfast show between 8 and 10 a.m. And that would be UK time right here on Starpoint. Quick word from the sponsor. I'm going to come back with some soulful birthdays, as we do each and every Tuesday and Friday. I will see you the other side.
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0: Weekender are pretty excited to announce the appearance of the legendary Incognito performing live in concert with a 13-piece band on Saturday, 14th of November, 2026. 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

a track, Average White Band and Ben E. King, and a track called A Star in the Ghetto. We are checking out Soulful Birthdays as we do each and every Tuesday and Friday. Ben E. King would have been 88 this coming Monday. Sadly passed away in 2015. He used to be with the Drifters, of course, but he's with the Average White Band, as I said, and A Star in the Ghetto. What a track, what a track. Now, Steve Carr has been very coy. He's got a guest tomorrow morning. He won't tell me who. He said, no, you've got to tune in, Ed. You want to find out? You've got to tune in at 7 a.m. tomorrow morning. So do that for sure. Steve Carr, Breakfast Show, special guest. 7 a.m. right here on Starpoint, the only place to be for your musical needs. And do not forget, top of the hour, the man is Steve King, with a very, very, very special announcement at 4 o'clock, as he announces the winner of the radio, the Starpoint Radio Listeners Club, a 3 week in Bol, Croatia. I don't know, could be used, maybe it's season for everyone, we don't know. You'll find out at 4 o'clock, that's for sure, with Mr. Steve King himself. All right, Soulful Birthdays on this Feel Good Friday, AW, right here on Starpoint.

the incredible Patrice Russians celebrates her birthday this coming Wednesday. A very, very happy birthday to you. And what a track. Remind me. Wonderful music from Patrice over the years. Another track next week for sure. Just joined us. Good to see you. And one more time, do not forget, top of the hour, Steve King. Special announcement. Yeah, make sure you keep it locked right here on Starpoint, that's for sure. We are checking out Soulful Birthdays inspired by Funky Phil Gibbs, who's going to a weekender this weekend. Have a wonderful time. A fellow Crystal Palace supporter as well. All right, Soulful Birthdays, Cecil Womack. Let's do this.

just a ball game. It seems that way at times, for sure. Cecil Womack, it would have been his birthday today, but he sadly passed away at the age of 65 back in 2013. This goes out to Chef Abigo, Kevin Dixie, as he did that great remix just for you. Womack and Womack, life is just a ball game. Big shout out to Boxy, good to see you on this Friday. And do not forget one more time that Sunday morning breakfast show. Start the day the right way, the only way, the Starpoint way, with Boxy, 8 a.m. right here on Starpoint. Big shout out to Ray Caviano as well. RFC Records, lots of new music coming. Looking forward to that as well. All right, what to do? Several birthdays. We've got a few to go. Let's continue. Let's do this.

Mr. Glenn Jones will be, 64, wow, on Sunday. Happy birthday, sir. All the way from Jacksonville, Florida, which is a long way from me. I live in the very bottom of Florida, and he's about 800 miles away from me. Florida's a big state, I've got to say. Glenn Jones, of course, and a track called I Am Somebody. Of course you are. You listen to Star Pump. You've got to be. Big shout out to Adrian Skiller one more time. Good to see Adrian on this Friday morning stateside. Yeah, a bit manic today. I need to prepare a bit better, I guess. But it's good seeing it on this Friday, that's for sure, as we check out Soulful Birthdays. Okay, the Whispers. Got to be done one more time. Let's do this.

this goes out to Funky Phil Gibbs on a long weekend away, a soul weekend. You're a lucky man. Have a wonderful time. Wallace and Walter Scott's, yeah, their birthday on the 23rd. Sadly, Walter passed away last year. But happy birthday to Wallace for the 23rd, which was Wednesday. Yeah. And CBW, that's fine with me. That works for me for sure. And it's good seeing it on this Feel Good Friday. One more soulful birthday to go. We're going to go back to West Palm Beach in Florida. Yeah, this is a really cool disco track. Let's check it out.

0: Mr. Jimmy Bahorn, you may recall, dance across the floor and spank. This is a track called You Get Me Hot. Celebrates a birthday on Monday, the 28th, I believe. And he'll be, what, 77? He lives in West Palm Beach, which is about 250 miles from me. bit of a cheeky track on this Field with Friday as we check out Soulful Birthdays. Big star point welcome to Bernadette, Bernie Fox, good to see you, and Marcel, the funkiest canary on the planet. Great to see you. Hope you get better soon. I know you've had some been tough summer for you, because you was pretty hot as well. It's good seeing you on this Field with Friday. As I mentioned earlier, Steve King has got a huge announcement. Huge at 4 o'clock this afternoon. This ad tells you all about it. So make sure you keep it star point for the rest of the afternoon. In fact, the rest of the day. 247-365. The only place to be for your musical needs. So have a quick listen. Let's check it out.
1: Today we announce one lucky winner for the Bowl Soul giveaway. The prize is a week on the island of Brock in Croatia. One lucky person will soon have the chance to enjoy an entire week on the stunning Croatian island of Brock. The winner will be announced on Steve King's afternoon show from 4 p.m. Stand by if you are in the 250 Listers Club. It could be you.
2: It's official. Bowl Soul 12 has sold out. Yes, sold out. So, if you want to see and hear Vivian McCone and Luca Seto, as well as the amazing DJs here all week from the 3rd to the 10th of October 2026 at the Barak Hotel in Croatia, then WhatsApp call on 07957195762 with your name and number and get on the Bowl Soul reserve list now. We'll see you there.

Radio. We do it because it feels good, for sure. 247-365. I keep saying it. We've got you covered. Check out our schedule. I show for every single taste. Gwen McRae, of course, and a track simply called Doing It. Big shout out to Dave Ryan Damski. Good to see you on this Friday. And looking forward to that weekend. And do not forget, Monday evening between 9 and 11 p.m. Dave Ryan Damski in the house. Always a good show. It's got to be the fellow Crystal Palace supporter, along with Funky Phil Gibbs. At a weekender. Wow. All right, what to do? Quickly running out of time. One more time, 4 p.m. this afternoon. That huge announcement. So you make sure you keep it locked right here on Starpoint. Let's continue. Bit of Steve Arrington. Let's do this.

yeah, the distinctive sounds of Mr. Steve Arrington, of course. A slight cheeky remix on this Feel Good Friday. Nobody Else But You, Opa Lopa in the mix, goes out to Sammy Sam. How you doing, Sammy? Good to see you. Looking forward to that weekend, no doubt. It's a pleasure having your company, that's for sure. Just join us, a big welcome to you as well. If you're waiting for Steve King, a big announcement at 4 p.m. this afternoon, so make sure you keep it locked right here on Stubwind. Yeah, somebody's going to be a big winner when it relates to Bowl Soul, which is next Saturday. It's coming around very, very quickly. So make sure you keep it locked right here on Stubwind. Now, this goes out to Judy Price. She likes a touch of Earth, Wind & Fire, I believe. So this is for you on this Feel Good Friday. Let's do this.

0: 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But have you been told the truth? 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

Right on, right on, right on, right on, right on. 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Beautiful viernes, Fred Dog Friday. Sexta-feira, sextou. Afternoon, be cool, be nice and be happy, cause I'm gonna turn on love, amor, the good vibes and the happiness. 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Estou aqui, mon chéri, my sweet baby, baby. Alô, mamãe, olá, tchainha. Que saudades, buenas tardes, mi coração. I am your mad love day walking, Joca Neto, que sou eu. Fala sério, Joca Neto. 29 years in the air, on MRS 90.5, Sweden's first and best. 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

0: Brazil, made in Brazil, made in Brazil, a Brazilian love affair.
1: Inget tjafs och slafs. 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

0: California welcome to this Timeless Tracks Year in Review, America's countdown of the top urban songs from the years of the past. Now, our countdown is based on the peak position of the top songs in the United States from the R&B and New Jack Swing era, according to the National R&B Singles Charts. You'll hear some of your favorite artists from yesteryear, along with some history about the artist. And what makes our show unique is that we tell you current events and the date the song entered the National R&B Singles Charts. I'm your host, Tyrone Dubois. 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
0: Welcome back to this Timeless Tracks Year in Review. We're going back into the top songs of 1991, along with the music and current events that helped shape the year, and a number one song in America. Let's begin with an artist from Brooklyn, New York, who started his career after he dropped out of college. His name is Richard Simpson, but known to his fans as Chub Rock. He entered the national R&B charts in January of 1991. Here's

Chubb Rock, the first single of his career. It entered the national R&B charts in January of 1991, and it's called Treat 'Em Right. Time now for our Timeless Tracks Year in Review flashback. It's a single before the R&B and New Jack Swing era. Singer Luther Vandross was born in New York City and was the youngest of four children. He became interested in R&B music during high school. Soon after, he started recording commercial jingles and worked as a backup singer for such popular artists as David Bowie, Bette Midler, and Barbara Streisand. His solo career in the 80s was one of the biggest in the decade, including this single that entered the national R&B charts in June of 1985. Here's Luther Vandross with It's Over Now.

0: Timeless Tracks Year in Review Flashback. Luther Vandross with this ninth top 10 single. It entered the National R&B charts in June of 1985, and it's called It's Over Now. Heard across the nation and around the world. My name is Tyrone Dubois, and you're listening to this Timeless Tracks Year in Review of 1991. And we're headed to a number one song in America by an artist whose first album had a background vocalist who was one of the biggest of the decade. Now coming up, our Timeless Tracks Year in Review time capsule. A war begins in the Middle East, a candidate for the Supreme Court is in jeopardy, and a singer who worked in the stock markets makes it big. Their first top 10 single is coming up right here on this Timeless Tracks Year in Review.
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0: Heard across the nation and around the world. My name is Tyrone Dubois, and you're listening to this Timeless Tracks Year in Review of 1991. Now, each week I count down the top R&B songs of the year according to the National R&B Singles Charts. The Timeless Tracks Year in Review is heard on great radio and internet stations like KDEE in Sacramento, California, Jazz Funk Soul Radio in London, England, Rappin' Lounge Radio in Brooklyn, New York, Soul City Radio in Baltimore, Maryland, Q Music Radio in Tenerife, Canary Islands in the country of Spain, and WRN Radio in Bethlehem, Pennsylvania. We're now up to our Timeless Tracks Year in Review time capsule. And in 1991, the Gulf War for the freedom of Kuwait from Iraq had began. Also in the year of 1991, Supreme Court candidate Clarence Thomas was interviewed for alleged sexual harassment from Anita Hill, which almost derailed his appointment to the Supreme Court. Also in 1991, an artist who had worked for the commodities market in New York sang in nightclubs throughout New York City. He began to hone in on his craft as a lead singer as a member of a well-known group called Jamila. He was finally discovered and offered a recording contract with Elektra Records in the year of 1987. And through the years of 1987 and 1991, this artist had 10 consecutive top 10 singles, including this one that entered the National R&B charts in March of 1991. Here's Keith Sweat with Your Love.

0: timeless tracks you're in review time capsule. Keith Sweat, with a single that entered the National R&B charts in March of 1991. It's called Your Love Part 2. Now let's get back to our timeless tracks year in review of 1991.
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0: Ralph Tresvant grew up in the Roxbury section of Boston. He joined four other friends that formed the group New Edition. Shortly after the breakup of the group, he became a solo act like all the other members. His second single as a solo artist entered the National R&B charts of February of 1991. Here's Ralph Tresvant with Stone Cold Gentleman.

Ralph Tresvant, one of four male artists in the countdown, with a single that entered the national R&B charts in February of 1991. It's called Stone Cold Gentleman. Now let's go to our Timeless Tracks Year in Review sample segment. It's a single sampled from a song of yesteryear that became a hit years later. The group Parliament recorded a single in the year of January of 1980 that became a top 10 smash called Theme from the Black Hole. But 11 years later, you'll hear a sample of that single from a group that entered the national R&B charts in February of 1991. Here's Digital Underground.

0: Digital Underground with a single sample from a song from Parliament in the year of 1980. The single entered the national R&B charts in February of 1991, and it's called Same Song. My name is Tyrone Dubois, and you're listening to this timeless tracks year in review of 1991. We're headed to a number one song in America. Now coming up, a timeless tracks moment, a top 10 single from an artist who is one of the greatest of all time. And it's coming up next right here on this timeless tracks year in review.
1: I knew I was stuck at this kid's house for the night. I decided to just go to sleep and get the night over with. But those guys came into the bedroom and got into a massive pillow fight. Let me tell you, it's not easy falling asleep when a sweaty little kid falls on you every 5 seconds. Even after the lights went out, Raleigh and his friends stayed up. A bunch of them snuck up on me to try and pull the hand in a bowl of warm water trick. Well, that was enough for me. I went downstairs to sleep in the basement, even though it was pitch black. I left my sleeping bag upstairs, and that was a mistake, because it was freezing. I think it was probably the longest night of my life. When the sun came up this morning, I found out the reason it was so cold. I was sleeping right by the sliding glass door, and some fool had gone and left it open overnight. That really stunk, because if I knew there was a way to escape last night, I definitely would have taken it. 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
0: An R&B group from the Southwest found success with the sound of an update elements of the Jackson 5 and New Edition. Their third single of their career entered the national R&B charts in May of 1991. Here's the group High Five with Camp.

10 single that entered the National R&B charts in May of 1991. It's called Can't Wait Another Minute. Time now for our segment called The Timeless Tracks Moment. It's a single that spotlights a top 10 song in America. A singer who took the stage at 11, grew quickly into superstardom, and became unstoppable. His father was a guitarist, but molded the family into a musical group in the early 60s. Their group became one of the most celebrated R&B groups in music history. And as a solo artist, the lead singer became one of the greatest R&B acts of all time, including this single that entered the National R&B charts in November of 1991. Here's Michael Jackson with Black and White.

0: too late?
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0: The song Black and White was the only single released in the year of 1991 for Michael Jackson, and that's our Timeless Tracks moment. Heard across the nation and around the world, my name is Tyrone Dubois, and you're listening to this Timeless Tracks Year in Review. Now coming up, a recap of the countdown and the number one song in America by an artist whose first album included a singer that became one of the most prolific R&B artists in a decade. Their number one single is coming up next, right here, on this Timeless Tracks Year in Review.
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1: By an artist from Greenville, South Carolina, who spent much of their childhood on their grandfather's farm. Their mother was a serious music lover, and this artist was able to catch acts such as Sam Cooke, Little Richard, and even Billie Holiday. They began singing at the age of 14 with a group called Al Freeman and the Outsiders, but their first break came during a recording session when the young singer caught the ear of a general manager who signed the artist to a contract, and that artist was allowed to perform their own songs. Their debut album included a backup singer who was one of the greatest of the decade, and his name was Luther Vandross. And this artist didn't do bad as well, being one of the top 15 artists of the 80s and entering the national R&B charts in the month of May of 1991 to have the number one song in America. Here's Peebo Bryson with Can You Stop the Rain?

0: Peebo Bryson, the biggest single of his career and a number one song in America. It entered the national R&B charts in May of 1991, and it's called Can You Stop the Rain? And that's our Timeless Tracks Year in Review for the year of 1991. Just heard the top R&B songs in the USA on this Timeless Tracks Year in Review, America's countdown of the top singles of the R&B and New Jack Swing era, according to the National R&B Singles Charts. The research for the Timeless Tracks Year in Review comes from the National Countdown Charts of the R&B and New Jack Swing era from the years of 1987 to 1997. The time capsule is based on the rock and pop timeline by Johnny Black, and information about the artist come from various internet sources, including Soul Tracks, Oldies, AllMusic, Biography, and the artist's official web pages. The Timeless Tracks Year in Review is produced by Tyrone Dubois and Greg Knight in association with Wind Chimes Productions. The music director is Jamar Collins, and the executive producer of Timeless Tracks is from the studios of Andrew Capra in Los Angeles, California. My name is Tyrone Dubois. Join us again as we go back into time to find the top R&B songs in America from the R&B and New Jack Swing era. You can like us on Facebook, follow us at Timeless Tracks on Twitter, or for more information on our show, you can reach us at www.timelesstraxx.com. I'm Tyrone Dubois, and until then, never stop dreaming.
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totally committed to you, like rays of sunshine. 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Spirited away, watching scenes through our history, solving mankind's mysteries by loving ever so deeply.